0: Peekaboo. Peekaboo. Smile.
1: Smile, buddy.
0: Come on, smile. Oh, honey, he's still not smiling.
1: Maybe he's not a smiler.
0: Yeah, maybe he's just not a happy baby.
1: Maybe he's just being a boy. You know how boys are.
0: Or maybe he's teething. Oh, poor baby. I think his gums hurt.
1: Maybe he's just tired.
0: Or maybe his tummy hurts. He didn't eat that much.
1: Maybe he's not ticklish.
0: You think maybe he's scared of the dog?
1: Maybe he'll outgrow it. Maybe it's a phase. Maybe he just doesn't like smiling.
0: Maybe he has autism, and we can definitely do something to help.
2: Maybe.
3: Years. They can be applied in dental offices or using portable dental equipment in community settings like schools. Although the number of children

0: Van Camp and Robbins Show. Thank you so much for being here. Jamie Markley, David Van Camp, Scott Robbins. Okay, so we got people here illegally that are stealing others' identities to get welfare. That's the deal, David?
1: Yes, that is the deal. Illegal aliens have been busted doing this. The DOJ has indicted, five people for massive welfare fraud scheme out of Boston. Most of them are illegal aliens. And Assistant Attorney General Colin McDonald talked about it on Fox News, just sort of laid out what they did.
0: Okay. Roll it.
2: What we found there is what we're finding in states across the country, which is that the further we look, the more fraud that we find. Jeez. And really proving correct President Trump's instincts that significant focus needs to be placed on this fraud issue. The cases yesterday, they range from just $4,000 in fraud up to over $500,000 in fraud. And the common theme in these cases was illegal aliens stealing the identities of Americans to then steal from America. 11 of the 15 charged defendants are

0: Yep, had to play that, a classic rock.
1: That doesn't rock.
0: Yeah. Well, we should have played more of that did rock a little bit. Rainbow.
1: Oh, I like this song, too.
0: I really like this song. I bet David's never heard it.
1: No, I don't think I have.
0: Yeah. It was big summer 83.
1: The great Jolynn Turner.
0: 4 years before you were born.
1: Yeah.
0: Gosh, dang it.
1: I know.
0: Doesn't that make you feel old? Yes. Any other honorable mentions that we want to get to before the trifecta?
2: Let me see. I thought I had one that we hadn't gotten to yet.
0: What was that?
2: Well, Ted Nugent.
0: Oh, Scream Dream?
2: Yeah.
0: Oh, man. I had that album. You know what the first single of that album was? Wango's the Tango. Oh, yeah.
1: The new sound right there.
0: Yeah. My mom was so great. She took me to the record store the day Scream Dream came out. Wow! Okay. I think we're all ready for your big trifecta now, if you're ready.
1: No, I'm certainly ready.
0: All right, let's do it.
3: Are you ready?
4: One, two, fuck about you all.
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3: Well, at least according to Scott Robbins. It's the trifecta on the Markley, Van Camp, and Robbins Show.
0: Every day about this time, Scott Robbins' top three stories helped by his top 40 hero.
6: I'm Casey Kasem.
1: Hey, Casey.
6: Yes.
1: Big weekend planned?
6: Yeah.
1: Want to watch the U.S. Open?
6: Nope.
1: Okay, fine.
6: I'm ready.
1: What's he going to do?
6: Three.
1: Soccer, probably.
6: No way.
2: Those fighting words, man.
1: I know.
2: All right. Number three, TSA sounding the alarm with World Cup fans.
1: Yeah. Transportation Security Administration issuing a very serious warning to international World Cup visitors. Don't pack ranch dressing in your carry-on. They love ranch dressing.
0: What's the deal with the ranch dressing?
1: They love it.
0: Hmm.
1: As the World Cup, millions of international visitors to the U.S., they're big fans of American staples, one of those being ranch dressing. They have also issued a statement saying, if you get ranch dressing here, don't just drink it.
0: They're drinking the ranch.
1: Yeah.
0: Oh, wow.
1: just drinking it. They're like, don't do that. It's bad for the old intestinal tract,
2: oh,
1: man.
2: Yeah. Man.
6: I love the smell of cabbage and pork cooking.
1: You do.
2: What's that have to do with mayo on it?
0: Okay.
1: So they're saying, don't. If you're going to do this, it's got to go into your carry or in your checked baggage. If you want to bring.

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0: It's a great song. Can you sing it up high like this, Scott? Go for it. What?
1: Can't you come close?
0: Well done, Mary. Did we all have that as number one?
2: Yes, that was an undisputed number one. I don't know how you can argue against that being the number one.
0: You would have to hate the song. That's the only way.
2: Yeah.
1: Well, how can you hate that song?
0: I know. I don't know of anybody that's
1: very
0: like,
1: very well-crafted piece of music.
0: Now, yes, you could talk to people and say, you know what, I'm a little burned out on it, I'm a little tired of it, but just hate it.
1: That's funny, I'm not. I can still hear that song. Yeah, it doesn't bother me to hear it. I'm not burned out on it.
0: Yeah.
1: That one is Sweet Emotion. I could hear them every day.
0: I couldn't hear that every day, but most of the time if I hear it, I'm going to listen to the whole thing. Yeah.
1: But if I hear Crying or Amazing or any of that garbage, I'm done.
0: You have to bring up a negative, don't you?
2: Dang, I love those songs, man.
1: Oh, that's my worst.
0: That was your era, David. Yeah. All right, who's next?
2: Let's talk to Dave from Michigan. Hey, Dave.
3: Hey, guys. Happy Friday.
0: Happy Friday, Dave. Thanks for checking in.
3: Hey, so I'm sitting by the dock of the bay in Bay City, Michigan, and, you know, this one could have a bit of a downer spin, but we're going to change that by dedicating this to James Tallarico and Graham Plattner, Molly Hatchet, Dreams I'll Never See.
0: Oh, hilarious. Yeah. Bringing in the hatchet, baby.

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8: Well, it was a hot one for your Sunday. Today, we'll be dropping into the 80s and then ultimately 70s as you roll on into tonight. Now, overnight, a cold front will arrive. That's going to kick winds out of the east-northeast at a good 10 to 20 miles an hour, calming to maybe 5 to 15 for the rest of the day tomorrow. That'll bring those overnight lows down into the 60s, and then we'll see only low to mid-80s for your Monday afternoon. Now, we will see some spotty chances of some showers and thunderstorms overnight, especially off in the east-northeast. With your first alert forecast from News Channel 10, I am meteorologist Sheldon Brashears.
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0: 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Here is your Monday forecast. It's going to be partly sunny. Look for a high of 88 later on today. East winds at 10 to 15 miles an hour. For tonight, mostly cloudy, 20% chance for showers and thunderstorms after midnight with a low of 65. Then on Tuesday, partly sunny and hot, a high of 103 degrees. South winds at 10 to 15 miles an hour. Right now around the area, 63 degrees in Dalhart, 67 in Dumas and in Fritch. It is 65 in Pampa, 67 in Panhandle. Right now, 70 in Clarendon, 68 in Happy, 68 in Canyon. It is 68 at Baptist St. Anthony's Hospital, and we are 70 degrees here at the KGNC Studios on Olson Boulevard. Don't forget, stay close. Have a Texas Rangers prize pack to give away coming up in just a little bit. KGNC News Time is 6:14.
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0: tells me everything I need to know about Amarillo.
1: 70 degrees. Looks like we're going to a high of 88. Later on today, we've had a cold front come across the area. Overnight, kind of cool things off a little bit and bring us some cooler temperatures for today. In fact, overnight, had some severe thunderstorms up in the northeastern panhandle. In Lipscomb County, they had a severe thunderstorm warning this morning about 2:45. That has now expired, obviously, but still some showers in the far northern Oklahoma panhandle this morning. And the storms that were over in Lipscomb County, they've all moved over into central Oklahoma at this time. So nothing on the radar pretty much for the Texas panhandle at this time. All right, let's check some things going on today. First of all, today is National Kissing Day. I hope you have someone to kiss today. And to celebrate that, it's also National Chocolate Eclair Day, National HVAC Technician Day. I bet the HVAC techs around our area have been working very hard with the 105-degree temperatures. Looks like we're going to hit maybe 103 for tomorrow. So they're going to be busy, busy, busy, making sure all those air conditioners are running. And a day that I can really get into, today is National Onion Ring Day. Well, I like onion rings. Yeah, that makes me hungry this morning just thinking about that. All right, couple of things to celebrate. Want to remind you that coming up on Wednesday, it is another Center City High Noon on the Square downtown at 6th and Taylor. This week, Andy Chase and friends will be performing, and we're going to be having hamburgers from Bubba's 33. And the sponsor for Wednesday is Upshaw Insurance. And I was kind of looking at the extended forecast. Let's see here if I have Wednesday on there. Nope, I don't at this time, but I think it's supposed to be in the 90s on Wednesday, so should be nice, not the 105 that we had last Wednesday. So going to be a lot cooler, and if you get there early, you get some pretty good shade there on the under the trees at the Potter County Courthouse lawn. All right, that's a look at some things going on. Don't forget, just a few minutes, going to give you an opportunity to win a Texas Rangers prize pack. And in that prize pack, just in time for the World Cup, we're going to put in there a Rangers hockey style jersey. I don't know what that has to do with the World Cup. But anyway, we're going to put in that hockey style jersey. And also, we're going to put in a Jack Leiter bobblehead. And the Rangers put Jack Leiter on the injured reserve yesterday due to a right ankle injury. So in that prize pack with the Jack Leiter bobblehead, I'm going to throw in a Band-Aid, and you can put it on there while he's on the 15-day disabled list. So that's all coming up here in just a couple of minutes. Keep it here on Newsday Amarillo. Sports is coming up next, brought to you by Tri-State Ford. 70 degrees, KGNC News Time is 6:20.
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0: 69 degrees at 7:15. Thanks for tuning in this morning. I certainly do appreciate it. Let's talk a little bit about the weather. Had some showers and thunderstorms over the northeastern panhandle overnight. Those have pretty much either dissipated or moved off into Oklahoma. This morning had a severe thunderstorm warning for a while for Lipscomb County overnight. And again, those are all gone this morning. The only showers I'm seeing on the radar over around Lawton, Oklahoma, and then up around, maybe the Clinton area and some areas over there in western Oklahoma. So keep that in mind. If you're traveling in that direction this morning, you may have to run through some thunder showers over there. All right, and looks like we're going to have a nice day today, a high around 88 degrees, and then maybe 103 coming up tomorrow. So we're going to be on the roller coaster for nice temperatures, and then very hot temperatures, and then nice temperatures again here across the Texas Panhandle. All right, let's talk about some construction that is going on the roadways. By the way, yesterday, Michelle and I went out and had a nice Father's Day lunch. And on the way back from eating, I noticed that Amarillo Boulevard out between Coulter and Sonsey, they've got it down to one lane in each direction. That's out there by the medical center complex, so watch out for that if your travels take you in that area. Also, the intersection of Western and Wolfland will be a four-way stop today. Crews are doing traffic signal work in that area, and they hope to have that work done by the end of the day. And then coming up tomorrow, that traffic signal work will move south to Western and Olson Boulevard. That's just right down the street from us. That'll be a four-way stop coming up tomorrow as crews are doing traffic signal work, and they hope to have that completed within one day. So that's coming up today and tomorrow. Today, Western and Wolfland. Tomorrow, Western and Olson.

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0: 94 degrees, according to the Weather Service. All right, let's talk about some things going on in and around the Amarillo area. They're going to be doing a ribbon cutting for the Commons at St. Anthony's. It's going to be an affordable senior housing community in the North Heights neighborhood, and that ribbon cutting is coming up on Thursday at 11 a.m. They'll also have public tours on Saturday and Sunday. So keep that in mind if you want to go check that out. Also, the West Texas A&M University Alumni Association is planning a Grand Slam summer celebration. It's going to be going on, and the Canyon Amarillo Alumni Chapter will host the fourth annual WT Alumni at Hodgetown coming up on Wednesday evening. And, of course, that the Sod Poodles will take on the Frisco Rough Riders at 7.05 p.m. The gates will open at 6, and they're going to be having all sorts of things going on there with a Pepsi party deck, a fajita dinner, and non-alcoholic drinks are included. So if you're a West Texas A&M alum and want to attend that celebration, you can get a hold of the Alumni Association online. All right, today the westbound State Loop 335 will be closed at Tascosa Road for bridge rail maintenance. That work is expected to be completed by Wednesday. Also, Western and Wolflin will be a four-way stop today as crews are working on the traffic signals at that intersection. Want to let you know that tomorrow they will move that work south, and they will be at Western and Olson Boulevard. It'll be a four-way stop tomorrow, and that work should be completed by the end of the day. So keep that in mind today. Western and Wolflin tomorrow, Western and Olson Boulevard. Also, watch out for construction going on Amarillo Boulevard between Coulter and Sonsi. Michelle and I came through that way yesterday. We'd been out to a restaurant, one of my favorite places out in West Amarillo. Had to go have a deep-fried chili Riano for Father's Day, and we kind of came back that way down Amarillo Boulevard, and it's one lane in each direction at that location. So keep that in mind if your morning commute takes you in that area out around the medical center complex. All right, that's a look at some things going on in and around our area. Sports is coming up next. 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
0: Seven. 72 degrees.

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3: Farm Bill Update. I'm Jessica Dolmel with Washington Ag Watch on the Texas Farm Bureau Radio Network. Senate Ag Committee leaders are rumored to release their draft of the Farm Bill this week. According to Politico, unnamed sources say Committee Chairman John Bozeman hopes to release the text Tuesday. That would line up with the chairman's desire for the committee to consider the food and farm legislation between Congress's July 4th break and the August district work period. Unless the congressional calendar changes before then, that would put consideration of the farm bill between July 13th and August 7th. The House Ag Committee passed their version of the farm bill, the Food, Farm, and National Security Act of 2026, in a 34-17 vote on March 5th. The legislation passed the House of Representatives in a 224-200 vote April 30th. If the Senate Ag Committee version passes the committee and the Senate, the two farm bills will then go to a conference committee to be merged into a single bill. The U.S. Department of Agriculture's Rural Development Mission area is going through a few changes, and one of those means the Dallas-Fort Worth area will now serve as an operational hub for RD, supporting loan and grant processing, program management, and will help maintain the mission area of serving rural communities. According to USDA, it's all part of a modernization and restructuring effort to, quote, strengthen customer service, improve program accessibility, and enhance support for communities. RD has more than 3,000 employees in more than 400 offices. USDA says RD will maintain its National Capital Region presence in Washington, D.C., and relocate select staff to the hubs in DFW and in St. Louis. For the Texas Farm Bureau Radio Network, I'm Jessica Dolman.
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9: Tel Aviv, political upheaval this morning in Britain. Prime Minister Keir Starmer announcing,
10: I will resign as leader of the Labour Party.
9: And he'll step down when a new prime minister is chosen. President Trump's been critical of Starmer over immigration for Britain not helping the U.S. with Iran. The president also boasted on Truth Social that he could make Chicago safe in 1 month. After weekend shootings left 8 people dead, more than 30 wounded, acting attorney.

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3: Cattle open the day trading higher. The grains are lower. I'm Tom Nicoletti with the market update from the Texas Farm Bureau Radio Network. August live cattle up 325 at 249.87. October live cattle higher by 3 at 242.97. August feeder cattle higher by 495 at 371.55. September feeder cattle up 487 at 369.55. July corn down 3, coming in at 414.5. September corn lower by 3.25 at 422 a bushel. July Kansas City hard red winter wheat down 5 at 639 a bushel. July cotton lower by 69 points at 73.36. December cotton up 14 points at 79.81. July West Texas crude oil lower by 1

0: All right, got to take a break here. It's 9:57. I'm running late on this one.
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7: 10:18, 18 minutes after 10 o'clock. Gorgeous looking outside. Plenty of sunshine. It's 80 degrees already. All right, so let's do it to it. I've titled this one, 10 Things Off the Top of My Head, Money, Money. And it's a sort of a quick history lesson for those that either have forgotten or for those that probably wish we would forget. Now, this isn't in any particular order, and I know that there are more things we could add to this. These are just things I wrote down when I got in this morning, a little after 7. I started to write them down on my little yellow pad. And so here's what I've come up with. And one is going to bring me back to a blog. Back when I was blogging, I used to try to do it at least once a week.

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11: Hi, it's Tim Butler. Coming up next time on Newsday Amarillo, it is Ticket Tuesday. We're going to have some Texas Rangers tickets to give away. I'll also have a Texas Rangers prize pack. Beth Duke from Center City will be here with us talking about High Noon on the Square. And as always, I'll have the latest local news, sports, weather, and traffic for you. 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

0: The Markley Van Camp and Robbins Show. Jamie Markley, David Van Camp, Scott Robbins, and the five stories we're watching today.
1: One, two, three, four, five.
2: See, number five, a federal judge has thrown out the Justice Department grand jury subpoenas targeting Minnesota Governor Tim Walz and Minneapolis Mayor Jacob Frey after ruling that they were part of a revenge campaign by the Trump administration. Tossed out.
0: So, who's going to overturn this?
2: Well, nobody.
0: Oh.
2: Yeah. Interesting.
0: Usually just goes right up and keeps rolling and rolling.
2: Number four, a former Illinois teacher lived

0: so angry all the time. You guys have Texas Roadhouse in your country. You should just be walking around wanting to hug everybody.
1: Yeah.
2: That's fantastic.
3: I love that.
2: I know. You know, these liberal women, seriously, we say this all the time, go to another country for a while.
3: Yeah.
1: Man.
3: Texas Roadhouse want to hug people.
1: Yes.
3: That's a line they should use.
1: James Tallarico had a line we got to get to. And the five stories we're watching today coming right up.

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